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1: Thank you in your country, state of mind here on WLAY 100.1 FM, where the country legends come to play. It's Michael Shane Wright, your big papa here on Thursday night, my last night of the week. We got football in here tomorrow night. Y'all don't want to miss that. Hang out with me. I'll be with you till midnight.

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My buddy Marty Raven and the boys from Shenandoah next to you, next to me on WLAY 100.1 FM, your home for continuous country classics. It's me, your buddy Michael Shane Wright, Big Papa, going all the way till midnight with you. Are you out here for Tyler Howerson? If you're not, get off your tail. Still not too late. Hurry up. Get down here to Singing River.

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1: On a warm summer's eve, on a train bound for nowhere, met up with a gambler. We were both too tired to sleep, so we took turns of staring

0: 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Michael Shane Wright from 7 to midnight on 100.1 WLAY.
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1: George Strait, love without end. Amen. Michael Shane Wright, your big papa here, saying amen. So be it. Just however it needs to be. Let's just put a cap on it. The week's almost over. It's Thursday. Tomorrow night's Friday. We got some live football for you here. This will be the end of the week for me. It's been a joy to be with you, but we ain't done yet. We got a couple hours to go still. Hang in there with me. I got some.

suicide awareness presentation at the Sheffield Public Library. Y'all look that up. You can find that all over social media. I think it's Thursday night next week. At any rate, Kenzie and Gary together. Kenzie's new song, Bring Me Flowers.

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I let the words of my youth fade away. 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
1: 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He loves it when you call him Big Papa.
2: Hey, it's Michael Shane writes Big Papa. It's a little bit after 10 o'clock on Thursday night. Wrapping it up over here at the Singing River Brewing Company. What a great show, Tyler Halverson, y'all. Just all I can tell you is if you missed it, you missed it, and you better get on the train. 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
1: Oh, the classics become classics because they just are that good. This is an example. Randy Travis, forever and ever. Amen. And all I can say to that is, amen.

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Little Texas. Mm-hmm. Blake Shelton. You better believe it. All three of them stacked up, neat as they can be, pretty as they can be, and they're just going to run back to back to back, three songs in a row for you here in the middle of our seven-song superset. It's Big Papa on WLAY. I've

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2: Good Friday morning. I'm Jeff Rowland at the Shoals Insider News Desk. Here's what's trending this hour in Shoals area news. A Colbert County jury has found Brian Lansing Martin guilty on all charges following his capital murder trial in connection to the death of Sheffield Police Sergeant Nick Reisner. The jury began deliberating on Thursday about 1:20 in the afternoon and reached its verdict in less than 2 hours. The case centered on the October 1st, 2021 death of Reisner, who was a Sheffield Police Sergeant. The jury's guilty verdict will now move the case into the sentencing phase, which will begin this morning around 8 o'clock. The court will determine the next steps in the capital murder proceedings. The jury will now have to decide if Martin will serve life imprisonment without parole or receive the death penalty. A Sheffield woman has been indicted in connection with an October 26, 2025 crash that claimed the life of passenger Mahala West. According to Colbert County court records, 21-year-old Tamia Shamise Thurlkill is charged with manslaughter, reckless endangerment, and driving under the influence. Alabama State Troopers said West was riding in a Ford Bronco driven by Thurlkill when the vehicle left 2nd Street, struck a culvert, and overturned. West was ejected from the vehicle and pronounced deceased at the scene. Authorities allege Thurlkill was under

0: It's Friday.
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'Cause I told you once, you

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I see you out there, you know, waving your hands, shouting hallelujah and all that. 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

game with Tim Underwood and Brian Lindsay, the Trojans over at Austin. Going to be a great game this evening. 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

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And here's brother Brad Paisley. We dance. 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